0: Evan 600. Mondays are tough. Grateful you gave us the chance to help you along a little bit. I'm Victor Sosa. How you doing, Denise?
1: Oh, man. I was having the worst day, and I got to thank you guys. Like, picked me right back up from my dark, dark hole that I was in, so thank you. I couldn't do life without you, got to be honest.

0: Baltimore's Heaven 600. We got Anthony Evans and Caleb Carson, as well as John P. Key for you tonight. Appreciate you hanging out with us this evening. I'm Victor Sosa. So I was surprised to see this earlier today, but apparently there's a settlement in a more than three-year legal battle amongst members of the legendary Isley Brothers. Ron apparently had been in court with the estate of his late brother Rudolph about the usage of the iconic name itself, the Isley Brothers. Ron's legal team contended the trademark to that belonged to the active user in the music industry, meaning him. Rudolph's estate took that case to court, saying that joint ownership was more appropriate. And after three plus years, both sides reached a settlement.
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2: 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Bishop Brown.

0: Evan 600. We got music from Doe with Brighter, Jonathan Nelson and Purpose, and Lisa Noel Smith and the Brown Singers. I'm Victor Sosa. Perhaps if you stayed home most of the summer, your budget wasn't the issue. Maybe you were just waiting for the kids to go back to school to take advantage of what's known as shoulder season. If so, I applaud you. You can often find better deals once the kids are back in school because that is peak summer vacationing, right? I mean, all these places that are used to being packed in July and early part of August are going to start to experience least crowded days, which makes it the best time to visit. According to travel experts, you can further take advantage of savings in that spot you wanted to get to by traveling on Tuesday or Wednesday. Those are the least crowded days of the week to fly, largely because business travel slows down, and most people on vacation fly closer to the weekend.
1: It's Marette Brown Clark, and every morning at 7:40 a.m., I share with you what Miss Cassie said to me. So what did Miss Cassie have to say to us on this morning? She said, hello, good morning. Every morning is a new beginning, a new blessing, a new hope. It's the perfect day because it's God's gift. Have a blessed, hopeful, perfect day to begin with. Thank you, Miss Cassie. Tune in tomorrow to hear what Miss Cassie said to me. Remember, it's always a happy time on a Good Morning with Marette on Heaven 600.
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3: Precious family, welcome, welcome, welcome to Bible Day with Mike Murdoch. Sometimes I call it the wisdom world of Mike Murdoch. I'm a Bible lover. There's 783,000 words in the Bible. Takes 56 hours to read it through. When I was 15 years old, I started reading 20 chapters a day in the Bible. And when I turned 21 years old, I started reading 40 chapters a day in the Bible so I could read the Bible through every 30 days. I'm 80, and I still am a Bible lover. One of the best chapters in the Bible is Proverbs 24, the 24th chapter of Proverbs, where it says, "In the multitude of advisors, counselors, in the multitude of counselors, there's safety." Solomon said that. Jesus said Solomon had the greatest mind in the world. Jesus said there would never be another man in the world as smart as Solomon. And Solomon said the more conversations you have, the safer your life is. In the multitude of counselors, there's safety. Proverbs 24. You've got to read that chapter sometime today. Jesus, all

I'm never letting him go. I use this for a theme song sometimes because it was used all over the world.

there's nothing he can't do. God is listening to you. I love that little song. I love it. I love it. I love it. You're going to love the free book I'm sending you. It's book 41. That's the number of the book. 41. And when you call...

wives and give them a plan to bring healing to the women laying on the streets, Lord. Father, I pray for my Bible 100. I've asked you to give me 100 monthly partners who will sow $100 a month for 12 months to keep me on the radio. Here I am at 80 years old, still wanting to teach the Bible. I ask you for the 100 who walk beside me on this journey. Lord, you told Peter face to face that every time he would invest $100 in the kingdom world, you would invest 100 times his in his world. I ask you within 12 months to let the $100 seed come back 100 times. That's $10,000. Every person who's a partner with me, Lord, give them a stunning testimony of the harvest teaching of the Bible. Lord, you said that Malachi 3, that when we opened our hands, you would open your windows. Amen. And amen. People all over the world have called our offices. Let me give you a special phone number. If you're needing prayer for your marriage, your health, your business, if you've got a pen, write this down. And remember that I teach. I'm right here in my home right now, sharing this from my house in my little room I call the radio room. I used to call it the worship room, and then I begin to love talking to you so much I just called it the radio room. But the phone number for special prayer, 7 nights a week, 7 days a week, 24 hours a day, is 888 prayers. 888 prayers. He promised

He promised, and I believe. Every word my God promised, every word.

nobody, nobody like Jesus. There's nobody, nobody like Jesus. There's nobody, nobody like Jesus. I'm never, never letting him go. I mentioned earlier about the 24th chapter of Proverbs. In the multitude of counselors, the advisors, there's safety. I want to give you five statements or so that I want you to try to remember when you can. Number one, you don't know everything. You don't know everything. My father, who's a glorious pastor for over 60 years, prayed 4 to 10 hours every day of his life. A man of prayer, a man of purity, a man of just good. Except when he got 80 years old, like I am now, he was in a

ministers meeting with me, and I told my financial testimony. He came up to me and said, "Son, if somebody would have told us about the laws of the seed and a harvest, you said your mother and I would have had a whole different ministry, but nobody told us. Nobody told us." He stared at the floor for an hour and a half. I read a scripture that he had not really been touched by. And he kept saying, he said, "My whole ministry would have been different. What you learn decides what you change. What you hear decides what you overcome." By the way, I've written over 500 books that I've made available for only $2 each. Downloaded, of course. If you go to my website, MikeMurdochBooks.com, I have 400-page books for $2, 300-page books for $2, 32-page books for $2. Mike Murdoch Books. I'm an Irish boy. My great-grandfather married a Cherokee Indian woman, and our world started when he came in from Ireland. My best friend was Bob Gass, and he was from Ireland. We preached there a lot together. But Bob Gass was one of the greatest preachers in the world. Nobody preached better. But I will never, never forget the ministry in Ireland. I want to say this. If you got a pen handy, there's somebody listening that says, "Mike, I wish I had $100 a month to keep you in the radio ministry. I wish I had it, but I don't. But I will pray for you, and I will sow a seed as God provides." I got a special phone number made just for you. If you will pray for me every day, I'll tell you, there will be a difference. God will work with our united prayer. But I bought a telephone number just for those who care. "Mike, I care about Australia. Mike, I care about Mexico. Mike, I care about the gospel. Mike, I care about the Bible being heard. Please keep preaching the Bible." I got a phone number just for you. 22. "Yes, I care." That's the phone number. 22. "Yes, Y-E-S, I care." You can call 7 days a week, 24 hours a day. Tell Janice, who's been with me for many years, tell Janice that Brother Mike wanted to know if I cared enough to pray. If God gives you an extra $20 to sow, that would be glorious. But the phone number is 22. "Yes, I care." I fell in love with the person of the Holy Spirit in a radical way on July the 13th, 1994. I cried for almost 8 hours and began to write song after song, love song to him. There's nobody like him.

Learn this little song. I love your work, Lord. I love your word. It is my shelter in times of storm. It's my wisdom when everything is going wrong. Oh, it's my

One of the most famous singers in the world system is called Mick Jagger's rock and roll star. He wrote me one time and says, Mike, would you let me put a song that you wrote in my movies? I was stunned because I didn't know he had a soft heart toward God's presence at all. And I said, absolutely. This was the song they sung at Jimmy Swaggart's funeral some time ago. Two Murdoch songs they sung, and this was it.

0: the first 3 hours of every morning, I come into my prayer place. I lift my hands and start praying the Lord's Prayer, Matthew 6. Our Father, who art in heaven, hallowed be thy name. Thy kingdom come. Thy will be done on earth as it is in heaven. It takes 56 hours to read the Bible through. I've read the Bible through hundreds of times, and I still read it like it was the first time. I see scriptures. The other day I saw one, it became my favorite scripture. He that doeth good is of God. He that doeth good is of God. If you got a pen, write down the prayer number. You can call this number for prayer for your family, your marriage, your business. If you've got a pen, write this down. 888 prayers. 888 prayers. I want to tell you a little story that happened when I was about 21, and it's worth hearing. I didn't have any money. I was just an evangelist. I only had one suit. That's all. So after about 6 months, I had saved $200. I went to hear David George, a young evangelist I traveled with. And when he got through preaching, the Holy Spirit spoke to me and says, give him your $200. I explained to the Lord that I had been saving that $200 to buy a second suit. And the Lord spoke a sentence to me that changed my world in 100 ways. He said, what you're willing to walk away from determines what I will bring to you. Those words from the Holy Spirit to a 21, 22-year-old boy in the ministry with only one suit to his name. And the Lord asked me to sew the $200 suit money to Brother David. He was thankful, of course. He thrilled. But the Lord said, what you're willing to walk away from determines what I will bring to you. That was a Saturday night. About 2 weeks later, midnight, the phone rang right next to my bed. And a lady says, is this Mike Murdoch? I said, yes, ma'am. She said, the young evangelist? I said, yes, ma'am. She said, my name is Pat. Pat Seaton, S-E-A-T-O-N. My husband Bob and I were in your revival a year ago in West Memphis, Arkansas, outside of Memphis, Tennessee, where Elvis Presley died. She said our son died 4 weeks ago, and the Lord told us to treat you like our son. Our boy was her words. God told us to treat you like our boy. And God told us to buy you some clothes. This was 2 weeks after my $200 clothes money was planted in David's George ministry life. Every 6 months, they started buying me $2,000 suits. Every 6 months. Bob Rogers, a fabulous man of prayer, has a church in Louisville, Kentucky. He leaned over to me one Sunday night and said, what are you doing tomorrow? I said, what would you like to do? He said, God told me to buy you some clothes. When you obey God, the miracles begin. God's greatest passion is to be trusted. And obedience is proof you trust him. I was in New York on a Sunday night. And the pastor leans over to me and says, what are you doing tomorrow? He was also the chaplain of the New York Yankees, the famous baseball team. He says, God told me to buy you some clothes. While we were in the clothing store in New York, another preacher walks in from Chicago and said, you buying Mike some clothes? And he said, yes. He said, I might as well buy him some too. And the miracle started. Obedience is the proof of trust. I asked the Lord one time about the tithe commandment. I asked the Lord why he was so serious about giving him two nickels back out of every dollar. And I said this to the Holy Spirit. I said, if you own the cattle on 1,000 hills and the gold and silver, why are you wanting my two nickels from each dollar I make? And the Lord said, it's the only evidence that you trust me. And trust is the highest pleasure in my world. Father, there are three people listening to me now that felt impressed to sow a $200 seed as I begin to tell my testimony. In the next 3 weeks, let the heavens open on their life. They're the Peter, James, and John listening to me tonight on the radio. 7 nights a week I teach. Let these three people call 41 Bible Day and say, I want to sow a $200 seed within the next month or so. And let every miracle that ever happened to me with my clothes money, give them a harvest. The phone number is 41 Bible Day. I love you, fam.
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1: So if you missed a Good Morning with Morette, here's what you missed. Just reminding you of our scripture for today. Our focus this week is on serving God. Our scripture today is John 12, 26. It says, if anyone serves me, he must follow me. And where I am, there will

7600. I'm Victor Sosa. Tell us your good news. Make a request. You can send us a message anytime. 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

Baltimore's Good News Station, Evan 600. We're back on the phones in a few minutes here on your Inspiration Station, talking about things that work your last nerve. You're normally a patient person, but what is it that you can watch somebody do and say, oh no, that's just not going to stand?

I've been hurting the church. As I attempt to do God's work by people who call themselves

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1: Baltimore's good news station. We are having 600. Phones are busy. Apparently, the list of things that will set you off is pretty strong. Glad you decided to stop by. We got Mary, and Canton Jones. 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Subject this evening is, what is one of those things that will take you, a normally patient person, from 0 to 60 in no time flat? You watching some grown person do what, Meredith, and it just wears you out.
2: 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Like, ah. Oh.
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0: Evan 600, Baltimore's good news station. So I like to think I'm a pretty easygoing guy. Good music certainly helps, too. Play the right song. And I'm a bit of a teddy bear. I'm not going to lie, if I do say so myself. Erica Campbell's all the way. I also got your request for Israel the New Breed and PJ Morton. I'm Victor Sosa. I resemble a little bit more of a grizzly bear if you do something that works my last nerve, though. Especially if you're grown, because you should know better. What do you see adults doing that works your last nerve, Katrina?
1: People who are rude to service workers, 100%. I immediately judge you based on how you treat the person bringing you your food.
2: So if you missed a Good Morning with Morette, here's what you missed. Just reminding you of our scripture for today. Our focus this week is on serving God. Our scripture today is John 12:26. It says, if anyone serves me, he must follow me. And where I am,

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1: That's BJ Morton, and even at this hour, there is a lot more where that came from. Well never runs dry around here. Isaiah Templeton, Tamela Mann, Jason Nelson, and Madison Ryan Ward together too. Well, it's getting good on this Monday Praise Party. I'm Victor Sosa. How do we make it even better? I'm taking suggestions right now. Hit me up. 888-646-6167.
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1: You and I are together once again. My name is Ed Long. We are in the sanctuary. I've got Ron Carter and Ricky Dillard on the way, but right now it's Shea Norman. This song is called...

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1: Ed Long is here with Eyes Wide Open. Ricky Diller, Ron Carter right there. Hey, I'm playing Todd Trippett's Only One Night, though. Also, Reverend Milton Brunson's Tommy's and There's No Failure in God. And I also have, Tasha Page Lockhart is coming up, too, okay? So right now, I'm shouting you out for your birthday. Now, if you're celebrating your birthday today, let me be the first to say happy birthday to you. You're celebrating along with Kel Mitchell. Remember from Kenan and Kel? He's celebrating today, and actor Blair Underwood is celebrating too. So happy birthday all the way around from your brother Ed Long.
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1: Maverick City right there. It's called Run to You. It's me, your brother Ed Long. How you feel? We're inside the sanctuary. Yep. Matter of fact, I got my unofficial theme song in the sanctuary from Kurt Carr and the Kurt Carr Singers coming up. Also, Corinne Hawthorne is on the way. We'll do Diedrich Hatton and the crew. So just hold on for that. All right. I love the iHeart Radio app. I do. One of the things I love is the talk back feature. That's when we get a chance to listen to you. So listen, if you got 30 seconds to burn, let us know what's on your mind. Want to shout out your family, friends, make a request, whatever you want to say. We love to hear it.
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0: didn't bring you to this point to abandon you. Be prepared. What you have prayed for is about to happen. Come on, Miss Cassie. Have faith and you will not have to fight. God will remove those who are not meant to be. And remember, God is working for you behind the scenes. God knows you're tired and he knows you have tried your best. He understands your anxieties about the future. He's been watching over you and sees your perseverance and never give up spirit. No matter how things seem now, you will succeed. All right, I'm going to let you know what Ms. Cassie had to say tomorrow after I do this quick two-step. It's always a happy time on a Good Morning with Moret on Heaven 600.
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1: Hey, hey, hey, your brother Ed Long is hanging out with you. Let's see what happened on this date in Black history. We'll do it right after Doc McKenzie.

0: Fred Hammond in the choir room. It's me, Ed Long, here with you. We're in the sanctuary. I got Virtue coming up. He's been good. Also, Vanessa Bell, Armstrong. And Tim Bowman Jr. is coming up for you as well. All right, let's see what happened on this date in black history. August 25th, back in 1925, hundreds of black railroad porters gathered in New York City to organize the Brotherhood of Sleeping Car Porters under the leadership of A. Philip Randolph. These men were fighting for better wages, better working conditions, and dignity on the job. Their organization would become an historic force in both the American labor movement and the fight for civil rights. And that happened on this date in black history. My pleasure bringing it to you. My name is Ed Long. Thank you so much for listening. I appreciate you.
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1: Yeah, we got your favorites back to back. That's what we do. Here's Lachey Knox and Ernest Pugh. It's called Right There. Hey, Renee.
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1: 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It's called Right There. Your Man at Long is here, playing your favorites back-to-back, like Pastor Mike Jr. Also, Helen Baylor's coming up in a few, so hold on, okay? 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
1: 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You got 30 seconds to do it, though.
2: Oh, my God. 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
1: There it is, the Stellar Awards Song of the Year. Lisa Noel Smith and the Brown Singers, Promises. I tell you, first time I heard that song, I was on a road trip. And when I first heard it, I'm like, I like that. It's so cool. All right, Donna Lawrence and them are coming up. Also, James Fortune. We got Yolanda Adams doing Blessings. All them and more coming up for you in minutes. Now, I don't know if you heard about this, but Kirk Franklin recently revealed his Mount Rushmore of gospel greats. All right. So on his Mount Rushmore, he has Andre Crouch. He has Thomas Whitfield, who really doesn't get the credit that he should. So Kirk Franklin recognized him. Also John P. Key and also Walter Hawkins. That is his Mount Rushmore of gospel greats. All right. My name is Ed Long. I'm playing the songs. I appreciate you being here with me.
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1: Ed Long is here with you. We're playing your favorites back to back. You know what? I got a question for you. Are you under stress? I'm going to tell you why I ask in a minute. Right now, it's Anthony Brown Group Therapy with Always Be Good.

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1: Anthony Brown, group therapy. Everybody can't always be good, but you know what? God can. That's the truth. All right, CC Winans is coming up in a few minutes. Also, Youth for Praise. We'll do Fred Hammond and John P. Key together with They That Wait. Oh, that's one of my jams right there. All right, it's me, Ed Long, here with you. Now, when your mind draws a blank, it probably means you're under stress. According to a study of why we forget, seems that stress plays an important part in how well our powers of observation and recall interact. Stressful situations like exams, courtroom testimony, and job interviews can all affect our memory. Are you under stress? That's the question tonight.
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3: So if you missed a good morning with Morette, here's what you missed. Just reminding you of our scripture for today. Our focus this week is on serving God. Our scripture today is John 12, 26. It says, if anyone serves me, he must follow me. And where I am, there will be

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1: I pray that you have an awesome day today. It's your brother Ed Long here with you. We are in the sanctuary. You know what? 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It definitely. We'll talk about it more in a minute. 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
1: PJ Morton's Mercy is on. It's me, your brother Ed Long, here with you, playing your favorite songs. All right, our black folks are not killing each other. There's no way. I'll touch on it more in a minute. Got to let you know that Tim Rogers and the Fellas are coming up for you. Vanessa Bell Armstrong and Chandler Moore are on the list, too. So hold on, all right? All right, so, you know, who is hanging our black brothers and sisters? They're not just doing brothers. They're doing sisters, too. Who? We are not hanging ourselves. These cases are coming up as suicides, and these investigations are shoddy. It's like, what is going on? Then on top of that, you got the Nolan Wells case. What is going on? Listen, let me tell you something. Prayer. Before your family leaves the house, before you head out anywhere, pray. Pray for protection, that the blood will cover you. This is ridiculous. It really is. You know, I come on here, and yeah, I can do, you know, these segments on here. I can laugh. I can do this. But in the meantime, what's going on is craziness. So listen, we gotta continue to pray that what's done in the dark will come into light. We must continue to pray. All right, just a reminder from your brother Ed Long.
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0: Heaven 600. Hey, it's your brother Ed Long. 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
1: Choppy Keys Church Medley is on right now. This is for Charmaine. Hit me up.

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1: All right, that's for Charmaine. She says she's a charge nurse, an overnight charge nurse. What does a charge nurse do? That sounds very important. It really does. All right, Mary Mary's coming up for you with Shackles. We'll do Reed's Temple Choirs, the Cardi Cortez, Working on Me is coming up too. All right, it's me, your brother Ed Long. We are hanging out together. Appreciate you being here. Don't forget about the new and improved iHeartRadio app. Download it now. You know what I love? The lyrics of the songs are right on there. You will never sing another wrong lyric again. That's so cool.
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1: Ed Long is here in the sanctuary. According to this study, 72% of us have responded to one of these. We'll talk about it in a few minutes. I got Ty Tribbett's Holy You coming up, but first, Edwin Hawkins. God will take care of you.

0: Baltimore's Good News Station, Heaven 600.
1: Ty Tribbett's Holy You is on. Your brother Ed Long is here. We are in the sanctuary. Welcome. Appreciate you being here. 72% of us have responded to one of these. We'll talk about it in a minute. All right, Dorothy Norwood, Adia is on the way, plus J.J. Harrison, Youth for Praise with Miracle Worker. That is coming up, too. All right, so a study has found that 72% of us have responded to someone in public we thought was talking to us, only to discover they were talking to someone on their phone with their Bluetooth earbuds. I'm guilty, and it happens to me too. So there you go. 72% of us have done that.
2: You're in the sanctuary with Ed Long.
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1: Yes, I would like to have praise on go, please. That is Canton Jones right there. Ed Long is here with you. I got your inspirational thought for today. I called the segment Think on These Things. First, I got to let you know I got Sounds of Blackness on the way. If you ever wanted to know what blackness sounds like, you got it coming up in a minute. Also, Kenny Lewis in one voice, and we'll do Melvin Crispell III as well. All right, here we go. Here's your inspirational thought for today. I post these on the Ed Long Radio Facebook page, by the way. This is a quote from the great Muhammad Ali. He said, "He who is not courageous enough to take risks will accomplish nothing in life." Think about that.
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0: He didn't bring you to this point to abandon you. Be prepared. What you have prayed for is about to happen. Come on, Miss Cassie. Have faith and you will not have to fight. God will remove those who are not meant to be. And remember, God is working for you behind the scenes. God knows you're tired and he knows you have tried your best. He understands your anxieties about the future. He's been watching over you and sees your perseverance and never give up spirit. No matter how things seem now, you will succeed. All right, I'm going to let you know what Miss Cassie had to say tomorrow after I do this quick two-step. It's always a happy time on a Good Morning with Moret on Heaven 600.
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2: Heaven 600 traffic.
3: I-70 eastbound is looking good between Route

0: tunnels. No major delays so far on 895 or 95 into the Harvard Tunnel or the Fort McHenry Tunnel, both north and southbound. Heading south of town, big delays from Laurel down to Greenbelt, Baltimore-Washington Parkway southbound, vehicle fire near 193. That's your traffic up to the minute.
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3: 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It's the

0: He said, if you need fixing, let me see you clap your hands. I'm over here. Yep. Some claps. It's a good morning with Beretta on Heaven 600. Welcome to the show. Thank you to my early risers for tuning right on in. Thank you so much. I got more music on the way from Kiara Shute Kelly with Miracles. But first, you know what we do here every morning. Maybe you're new. I need not say you know what we do. But we pray every morning at 6:10. So let's pray. Dear Heavenly Father, we thank you for this day. We thank you for blessing us, keeping us and watching over us and covering us with your mercy, your favor, and your grace. God, we thank you for fixing it. Whatever it is, God, if it's a situation, financial situation, home situation, job situation, we thank you, God, that you are fixing it. And you are even fixing us in the situation. God, bless us on today. Help us to be a blessing to somebody else. And God, if somebody did something wrong to us, yeah, help us to forgive them. In Jesus' name, we thank you, God, for everything that you've done, everything that you're doing, and everything that you have yet to do. Sometimes when things happen, God, it lets us know that we're on the right path, that we're a threat to the enemy. So we even thank you for that. We bless your name, we honor your presence, and we give you all the glory and all the honor. Bless the kids as they're going to school on today, all the administrators, teachers, parents, grandparents, Lottie Dottie, and everybody. God, we say thank you. Bless us in Jesus' name. Amen and amen. Looks like we're going to have a terrific Tuesday. Yep, stick around. It's the Heaven 600 Gospel Brunch Summer Series, Saturday, August 29th, 12 noon to 2 p.m. at Bus Boys and Poets, 6251 Mango Tree Road in Columbia, Maryland, with live performances by Jermaine Dolly and Brittany Wright. And your favorite gospel music will be provided by DJ Craig C. Get your tickets today at heaven600.com/brunch.
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0: Good morning, Loretta. This is Janelle. I just want to call you and say good morning and let you know that you hit me out the car.
1: Yay! Out of Oriole Park. Thank you so much, Janelle. Thank you for making time to call me.
0: Oh, yeah. And just keep on doing what you're doing because I'm enjoying it. You better bet it.
1: Thank you so much.

This is John Carrington with your news headlines on a good morning with Moret on Heaven 600. Baltimore judge denies city's request regarding Office of Inspector General case. Large group of students caused disturbance at the Rotunda. Woman found dead in Brooklyn Park home. Baltimore police investigate deadly shooting on East North Avenue. And FDA clears use of new Alzheimer's blood test. Stay around for details on these headlines and more. Let's take a look at today's forecast. Today's sky is sunny to partly cloudy. The high temperature reaches 82 degrees. Our nighttime sky remains partly cloudy as the temperature low drops to around 62 degrees. John Carrington with your news headlines on a good morning with Moret on Heaven 600.

It's a good morning with Moretta and Heaven 600. Billy Rivers reminding us that God said He would never leave us. He would never forsake us. We got music right now from Reverend Luther Barnes. He's talking about God's grace. And I got a brand new scripture of the day that's coming up right

It's always a good morning with Barrett on Heaven 600. We are all living by the grace of God. We are all making it by the grace of God. We are all breathing by the grace of God. Our scripture today, Hebrews 4 and 16, says, "Let us therefore come boldly unto the throne of grace, that we may obtain mercy and find grace to help in time of need." Hebrews 4 and 16, that's our scripture of the day. Make sure you follow us on Instagram and Facebook. I post it right there so you can see where we are talking about God's grace. Yeah, that unmerited favor. We can't earn it, can't buy it, can't gamble for it. Mm-mm. God just gives it to us freely, daily. Thank you, Jesus. Hebrews 4:16 is our scripture of the day. More music on the way from Fred Hammond right here with Love Never Fails. It's coming up. So stick around.

It's a good morning with Moret on Heaven 600. You know, this is one of my favorite songs right now. Love Never Fails by Fred Hammond. We got music speaking about love from Lamar Campbell. It's All About the Love. And stick around in the 7 o'clock hour because you know I love me some Miss Cassie. Hey, do me a favor. If you don't have your tickets for brunch on Saturday, get them now at heaven600.com/brunch. I love brunch.

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2: This is John Carrington with your news update on a Good Morning with Moret on Heaven 600. A Baltimore judge has denied the city's request to reconsider an earlier ruling for officials to turn over information requested by Inspector General Isabel Cumming. Judge Pamela White also denied the city's motion to dismiss the OIG's case. In making the ruling, judge wrote that the jurisdiction of the OIG to perform its work, including the issuance and enforcement of its subpoenas, is not in conflict with or restricted by the Maryland Public Information Act. Earlier this year, the Inspector General filed a lawsuit accusing the city of undermining the independence of her office and blocking access to key records. Let's take a look at today's forecast. Today's forecast calls for sunny skies to turn partly cloudy. Temperature highs reach the lower 80s. Tonight's sky remains partly cloudy. Expect the low temperature to fall into the lower 60s. John Carrington with your news update on a Good Morning with Moret on Heaven 600.
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0: Somebody just need to testify to somebody next to him. Tell him, I'm strong, I'm wise, I'm better, much better. I made it. Is there anybody in this house other than me that can declare you made it? Tell your neighbor, never would have made it.
1: Never would have made it.
0: Tell him, never could have made it.
2: It's a good morning with Moretta on Heaven 600. Welcome to the 7 o'clock hour. Facts right there from Marvin Sapp.
3: Oh, well, God, once again,
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2: 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Yep, here's Kurt Carr within the sanctuary.

It's a good morning with Moretta on Heaven 600. What day is this? This is the day that the Lord has made. We're going to rejoice and be glad in it. August 25th, the second day of school. Now, kids, I need y'all to go to school and then go home after school. You don't need to go to the rotunda and make a big, huge mess. Okay? All right. Hear ye, thus saith Miss Moret. All right, it's also Kiss and Make Up Day.

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Absolutely. 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Here's Yolanda Adams, John Carrington. He's got the news headlines after this.

0: This is John Carrington with your news update on a good morning with Moret on Heaven 600. City police responded to the rotunda on Monday after a large crowd of students were causing a disturbance. The so-called teen takeover happened at around 4 p.m. in the 700 block of West 40th Street in Hamden. Police say two students on Lime scooters were involved in accidents, with one hitting a car in the parking lot and the other breaking the window of a bakery. Police also broke up a fight involving several students before the crowd cleared without further incident. Let's take a look at today's forecast. Today's forecast calls for sunny skies to turn partly cloudy. Temperature highs reach the lower 80s. Tonight's sky remains partly cloudy. Expect the low temperature to fall into the lower 60s. John Carrington with your news update on a good morning with Moret on Heaven 600.
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It's a good morning with Moretta on Heaven 600. It's a terrific Tuesday, and yes, Jahlil is more than enough. Here's a nice throwback from Kirk Franklin, Melodies from Heaven. And I'm going to let you know what Miss Cassie has to say to us on today. After this, sing Kirk.

0: It's always Good Morning with Loret on Heaven 600. This is the day that the Lord has made. We're going to rejoice and rejoice and be glad in it. Just praying for our day today. So I go to church with a lady named Miss Cassie. Love her. She gives the best hugs. She gives me ginger tea, homemade, because she knows I need this voice to work. And every day she sends me a positive message. And I like to share that with you because she always lets me know she's thinking about me. And I want you to know that I'm always thinking about you. I'm really thankful for this position that I'm in, to come into your homes, your cars, your jobs, into your lives. And I don't take it for granted. So Miss Cassie sent us a prayer today. Let's pray. It says, Heavenly Father, thank you for waking me to another beautiful day. Thank you for the breath in my lungs, the people I love, yep, you, the lessons that have strengthened me, and the blessings I sometimes overlook. Help me begin today with a grateful heart, trusting that whatever comes, your grace will be enough. Ooh, Miss Cassie, you all up in the scripture of the day. May I notice the little blessings, share kindness freely, and never forget how far you have carried me. Amen. Amen. Thank you, Miss Cassie. It's always good to hear from you. You never let me down, and you never will. Thank you so, so much. All right, everybody, I want you to stick around. We've got more music from Lisa Noel Smith and Dottie Peoples. We're going down south. Heaven 600, it's Moret Brown Clark. Join me for a Good Morning with Moret. I've got your prayer and your scripture each morning at 6:10 to get you going. 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

0: 5800. Got an update to the MTA with Austin Todd. Good morning, Austin.
1: Hey, good morning, Marette. Pretty good start to our Tuesday on the MARC train system. Right now, Penn Train 517 is delayed about 5 to 10 minutes. Train 502 making its way to Perryville is on time. Train 419 is on schedule right now as well. Camden trains are also looking pretty good. Train 844 is about 5 minutes behind. Light rail's in great shape this morning. Only about a 15 to 20 minute delay for light rail riders. Metro Subway still in on time as well. For the MTA Transit team, I'm Austin Todd on a good morning with Marette on Heaven 600.
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4: This is John Carrington with your news update on a good morning with Marette on Heaven 600. City police are investigating the death of a woman in South Baltimore's Brooklyn Park neighborhood. Officers were called to a home in the 1000 block of Bristol Place, where they found the 30-year-old dead with signs of trauma to her upper body. The victim's remains were taken to the medical examiner for an autopsy to determine the cause and manner of death. Anyone with information is asked to call homicide detectives. Let's take a look at today's forecast. Today's forecast calls for sunny skies to turn partly cloudy. Temperature highs reach the lower 80s. Tonight's sky remains partly cloudy. Expect the low temperature to fall into the lower 60s. John Carrington with your news update on a good morning with Marette on Heaven 600.
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0: Welcome to the 8 o'clock hour, Smokey Norfolk gliding us in on this terrific Tuesday, August 25th. Well, let's put a praise on it. It's Bishop Jakes.
1: I don't know what to do with this kind of atmosphere.

0: Good morning with Loretta on Heaven 600. Again, want to say happy first day of school, actually, now to the kids that are going back to school in Montgomery and PG County. And I know I have listeners there as well. So happy first day of school. Happy second day of school to the kids in Baltimore City and in Howard County. Baltimore County is dragging up the rear, I see. They're like, yeah, we're going to be chilling. Just make sure you keep it locked to Heaven 600. That's all I'm saying. Hey, listen, more music on the way from Tasha Cobbs Leonard with In Spite of Me. And Fred Hammond says, when the spirit of the Lord comes upon my heart, I'm going to dance. Yep, we're dancing. And we got a brand new spiritual moment of the day. Keep it locked here to Heaven 600. It's the Heaven 600 Gospel Brunch Summer Series. 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So what, tell them that it's and Brittany Wright. 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
7: 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And yes,

That's good news right there. Tasha Cobbs Leonard with In Spite of Me. She brought home a big award at the Stellar Awards. You'll see that on this coming Sunday on BET. We got a brand new spiritual moment of the day. Bishop S.Y. Young is on the way after music from Fred Hammond. This is when the Spirit of the Lord comes upon my heart. Let's do it.

Morning with Moretta on Heaven 600. More music on the way, because that's how we do it here at Heaven 600, from Donna Lawrence with Words. My allergies are acting up today, you guys. Oh, you? Anybody else? Raise your hands. All right. Listen, but we got a brand new spiritual moment of the day first. One of my faves, Bishop S.Y. Young, has got a word for us on this morning. We'd like to give you this nugget to help you through your morning and throughout the rest of your day. Just an encouragement. So we pray that you enjoy this spiritual moment of the day. John Carrington has the news headlines after this, and I'm going to go sneeze. Blessings.

this is. It ain't gonna kill you. It ain't gonna destroy you. I come to declare your marriage will not end in defeat. Your education will not end in failure. Your ministry will not be destroyed in scandal. Pull on somebody, tell them, I know how this ends. It ends in victory. It ends in victory.

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1: This is John Carrington with your news update on a Good Morning with Moret on Heaven 600. Baltimore police are investigating a deadly shooting in the city's Eastern District. Officers responded to the 500 block of East North Avenue shortly after 2 Monday afternoon, and when they arrived at the scene, they found an unidentified male with a gunshot wound. The victim was taken to a hospital where he was pronounced dead. There is no word yet on the victim's age or what led to the shooting. Let's take a look at today's forecast. Today's forecast calls for sunny skies to turn partly cloudy. Temperature highs reach the lower 80s. Tonight's sky remains partly cloudy. Expect the low temperature to fall into the lower 60s. John Carrington with your news update on a Good Morning with Moret on Heaven 600.
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0: It's a good morning with Moret on Heaven 600. Another Less song right there from Donald Lawrence featuring Blanche McAllister with Words. Well, take it easy on them guitars over there. It's Evelyn Tarantino AG on Heaven 600. My favorite line.
1: This is a little song that Sister Mary wrote for me a little while ago, and it goes something like this.

It is a good morning with Moretta on Heaven 600. God absolutely can work it out. Music on the way from Todd Tribbett with Holy You and Reverend Clay Evans with I've Got a Testimony. I hope that everybody's having a terrific Tuesday. I know I am. I'm liking this weather that we are having. I think we've gotten out of hot, and we're just into regular hot. Nice weather. So enjoy your day, whether you're going to school or whether you're going to work. Just find some time, some quiet time to just kind of woosah. Somebody said, I'm retired. Then you got all day to woosah. That's awesome. Listen, job, work well done. Take ye your rest. All right, stick around in the 9 o'clock hour. I got a brand new entertainment report of the day. And if you don't already have your tickets to Heaven 600's Gospel Brunch Summer Series happening this Saturday, August 29th from 12 to 2, go grab them now. 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At Busboys and Poets in Columbia, Maryland. Brittany Wright Hall, Jermaine Dolly. I was just chatting with him. He's excited about coming. DJ Craig C, always a good time on the ones and twos. And yours truly will be on hand to just tell the jokes and hug you and take pictures and just thank you for being a Heaven 600 listener. This is your time to shine. You see what I did there? It's true. So grab your tickets at heaven600.com/brunch. Bring a friend. Bring a family member. Let's have some fun, okay? So if you missed a good morning with Moret, here's what you missed. Just reminding you of our scripture for today. Our focus this week is on serving God. Our scripture today is John 12, 26. It says, if anyone serves me, he must follow me. And where I am, there will

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0: It's a good morning with Moretta on Heaven 600. Now we've got an update to the MTA with Austin Todd. Good morning, Austin.
1: Hey, good morning, Moretta. Things are still looking good right now on the MARC train system. Penn train 525 heading down from Perryville is on time. Train 421 is also on schedule. On the Camden line, train 846 is on time. Train 851 is our only main concern right now. It's delayed about 5 to 10 minutes. Only a couple more stops, though, for that train. Light rail still in great shape. About a 20-minute delay for light rail riders this morning. Metro subway is on time. No major delays on the Metro. For the MTA Transit team, I'm Austin Todd on a good morning with Moretz on Heaven 600.
0: Take your time getting where you're going. It's a little busier because the kids are back in school. So drive safe, travel safe, MTA safe, okay? I promised you some Reverend Clay Evans. Here we go. This is I've Got a Testimony.

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2: This is John Carrington with your news update on a good morning with Moret on Heaven 600. A new blood test designed to help identify signs of Alzheimer's disease in people 55 and older has just been cleared by the Food and Drug Administration. The biomarker blood test from Roche and Eli Lilly breaks from the traditional method of diagnosing Alzheimer's like spinal taps or PET scans. It's already been approved for use in Europe and can be run through any of Roche's more than 4,500 lab analyzers already set up across the U.S. Let's take a look at today's forecast. Today's forecast calls for sunny skies to turn partly cloudy. Temperature highs reach the lower 80s. Tonight's sky remains partly cloudy. Expect the low temperature to fall into the lower 60s. John Carrington with your news update on a good morning with Moret on Heaven 600.
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3: Yep, I got your entertainment report, starting with director Ava DuVernay. Her new documentary, 14th, yep, that's the name of it, is set to premiere on Netflix globally on December 4th after a limited theatrical run. The film, which focuses on the 14th Amendment and questions of citizenship and equal protection under the law, will open in select U.S. and U.K. theaters on November 27th before streaming on Netflix. It features interviews with a diverse range of historians, politicians, and cultural commentators. And the documentary explores the ongoing debate over who gets to belong in American society. Didn't think we'd ever be here, but yeah, we are. So look out for that. 14th. It's coming out on Netflix and in theaters. Motown pioneer Janie Bradford, who helped shape the label from the beginning, has passed away at the age of 87. She was instrumental in shaping the label's sense of family and history. Her contributions extended beyond her role as the first receptionist at Motown, as she co-wrote the label's first major hit, Money, That's What I Want. Her songwriting career, that's a cool song. Her songwriting career continued to flourish with credits on songs by artists like Marvin Gaye and Stevie Wonder. Barry Gordy, the founder of Motown, praised her talents and remembered her as a crucial part of Motown's formative years. She is survived by her husband, her children, and her grandchildren. May her life and legacy be of great remembrance to us, and may she rest in peace. If you're celebrating a birthday on today, happy birthday to you. I'm glad that you are alive and well and breathing, able to see another year. You got to share your birthday, though, with Kel Mitchell, Chyna McClain, Blair Underwood, and rapper Shock G. That's your entertainment report of the day. I'll have another one again for you on tomorrow. Yep, always right here on Heaven 600. Stick around for Pastor Donnie McClurkin. Yep, it's going to get better after a while. The Heaven 600 Gospel Brunch Summer Series, Saturday, August 29th, 12 noon to 2 p.m. at Bus Boys and Poets, 6251 Mango Tree Road in Columbia, Maryland, with live performances by Jermaine Dolly and Brittany Wright. 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
1: Hi, Jaquetta. 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
1: You're so welcome.
0: 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I'm just thank you so much for listening.
1: Of course. 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
1: Who will wipe your tears away?
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1: And if your heart is broken,
0: this is all you have to do.

0: 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Here's Chris Whitting.
1: An Italian immigrant named Amedeo came to the States when he was just a kid. 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

Always a good morning with Loretta in Heaven. It's 600. We're going to keep those hand claps going. It's Bishop Larry Trotter with "The Lord is Blessing Me." If you don't already have your tickets for Heaven 600's Gospel Brunch, I cannot believe it is this Saturday already. Seems like I've been talking about it for a while, but the last in the summer series is here this Saturday, 12 to 2. 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

It's always a good morning with Moretta on Heaven 600. I think so. That's why I'm sad when it's time for me to go. It is time for me to go. I've had a blessed morning with you, and I pray that you feel the same. I pray that the rest of your day is amazing, or as my best friend Yvette says, amazing. Yep, I hope that for you. And I pray that the Lord continues to cover you and keep you until we meet up again on tomorrow. He's got to do that for the both of us so we can meet up tomorrow. So I'm praying that for us. More music from PJ Morton with Mercy and the Clark Sisters with Blessed and Highly Favored, because I would never leave you without any great gospel music. And of course, Tracy Bethay, she's got next. Do this for me until we meet up again on tomorrow, where it will be Wednesday. And you know, on Wednesdays, DJ Craig C turns up the volume with his midweek morning mix. So excited for that on tomorrow. Do this until then, right? Accept your past without regrets. Handle your present with confidence. Face your future without fear. You cannot have faith and fear. Please choose faith. And remember, anyone anywhere can do anything. Nobody tells you they love you today. You don't have to worry about it. I got you early this morning. I love you. I'll see you tomorrow, okay? All right. Bye-bye.

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1: Oh, God loves when we praise him. Let the fruit of your lips praise ye the Lord. Something happens when you praise him. I'm Tracy Bethay. Glad to be in your company. That's music from Jim Moss. Happy Tuesday to you and yours. Still to come, Ricky Dillard. Here is a classic from the Tommies. I tried them and I know them.

0: Heaven 600, Baltimore's Good News Station. That is the choir master Ricky Dillard with Open My Eyes. Yes, Lord, that we may see like you. I'm Tracy Bethay, glad to be in your company on this beautiful 25th day of August. It's my father's birthday, who is in the celestial city. And so I dedicate my show to my father in heaven, James Bethay. Yep, today is his birthday, August 25th. Happy heavenly birthday, Daddy. And according to the national calendar, it's also National Banana Split Day. So for those of you with a serious sweet tooth, that would be a great treat. As well as it's also National Kiss and Makeup Day. And maybe you need to do that. Then today would be your day. Still to come, we've got more of your favorite gospel hits, including the Anointed Pace Sisters with High Praise. Donna Lawrence featuring Sherry Jones Moffitt with Sometimes You Have to Encourage Yourself. And music from the Reverend Al Green.
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0: 7600. That is the Reverend Al Green, and yes, he will. The Lord will make a way somehow. I'm Tracy Bethay. Happy Tuesday to you and yours. It's Lachey Knox along with Ernest Pugh, and right there.
1: I asked my big brother to come and help me with this.

0: Baltimore's Heaven 600.
1: It's music from Lashae Knox and Ernest Pugh, and yes, Lord, you were right there. You were there all the time. Right there. I'm Tracy Bethay, glad to be in your company as we send our prayers to Reno, Nevada. I don't know if you heard, but over the weekend, a human-caused wildfire near Reno, Nevada prompts state of emergency as 90,000 people urged to flee. Flames could be seen rapidly advancing down a hillside toward residential areas near Reno, Nevada. And this was just Sunday, marking the latest in a destructive fire season that has scorched thousands of acres and forced evacuations of entire towns across the Southwest. Now, officials say that the uncontained Hawk Fire northwest of Reno was human-caused and did not say how it started or whether it was intentionally set. Well, we will definitely keep you abreast of this and all of these, I won't say distractions, but that is a distraction. And from the fires to the flooding, my God. So, yeah, I'll definitely keep you posted on that. Listen, I want you to stay close. Coming up next hour, yep, we're jamming more of your favorite gospel hits. Got some Uncle Charlie on the way. Helen Baylor, If It Had Not Been for the Lord. And music from Fred Hammond, Love Never Fails.

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1: It's music from Charlie Wilson, and I'm blessed. Tracy Bethay with you on a beautiful Tuesday. Fred Hammond is standing by. Here's Helen Baylor. If it had not been for the Lord who was on my side.
2: There's a song I want to do right now that reminds me of my grandmother, and you've heard me tell my story how she prayed me through. When I got saved, when I got delivered from drugs and alcohol, my grandmother, she told me, she said,

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1: It's music from Fred Hammond and Love Never Ever Fails. I'm Tracy Bethay. Glad to be in your company. Headed over to the Talkback feature. Who's checking in on today?
2: Good morning, Tracy.
1: Hey.
2: 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Good all the time.
1: Yes, he is.
2: 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You have a wonderful and blessed day. Enjoying you as usual.
1: Well, thank you so much, Miss Thomas. 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
1: Book of Revelation, chapter 7, verses 16 and 17. 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
1: That's music from Mary Mary with a little help from Kiara Sheard. It's just the God in me. I'm Tracy with a happy Tuesday to you and yours. It's Anthony Brown and Group Therapy, and always be good.

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1: It's music from Anthony Brown and Group Therapy, and always be good. I'm Tracy Bethay, glad to be in your company. Brand new from Anthony Brown, and we are loving it. And, yeah, Anthony did share with us that there may be a tour coming out, Anthony Brown and Group Therapy, along with Maurette Brown Clark. Oh, that would be amazing. I'm Tracy Bethay with you on this Tuesday. On the way, we've got more of your favorite gospel hits. That's right, still to come, music from Byron Cage. The presence of the Lord is here. CeCe Winans is standing by. Lisa Noel Smith and the Brown Singers with Promises. And yes, next hour, I've got the gospel truth and gospel news, honey.
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1: It's music from Lisa Noel Smith and the Brown Singers. And yes, he does. Our God always keeps his promises. Yes, he does. He's a promise keeper. I'm Tracy Bethay. Glad to be in your company on this beautiful Tuesday. Get ready. You want to check out Lisa Noel Smith and the Brown

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It's music from the Prince of Gospel, John P. Key, and Jesus is Real. I'm Tracy Bethea, glad to be in your company. It's Canton Jones, and praise on go.

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0: 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Hailed as the hardest working man in gospel with over 200 plus dates per year, Brent Jones is a gospel icon whose trailblazing work with his urban collective Brent Jones and TP Mob set the stage for Kirk Franklin and urban contemporary gospel. The live recording will feature his 150 voice Dallas Church Choirs United and his California-based Best Life Choir, along with special guest, none other than the legendary Prince of Praise, Byron Cage. Brent has brought us so many great choir anthems, such as Billboard's number one hits, Live Your Best Life, Come On, Open Your Mouth and Say Something, Heroes, Nothing Else Matters, and of course his big hit, Praise in the Choir Stand. 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Get more details at BrentJonesSound.com. I'm Tracy Bethay, and that's a look at the Gospel Truth and Gospel News, honey.
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1: 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Ty Tribbett is standing by. 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
1: What God promised me, it is for me. 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
1: It's music from Hezekiah Walker and Sold Out. Happy Tuesday to you and yours. I'm Tracy Bethay. It's Maverick City Music and Ron.

7600 Baltimore's Good News Station. It's music from Maverick City Music and a run to you. I'm Tracy Bethay, glad to be in your company. Happy Tuesday to you and yours. It's the 25th day of August, and we've got some birthdays to celebrate. He is an amazing, creative young person out here doing his thing and his collective wear. Miles Thomas celebrating a birthday on today. Also, gospel recording artist Andrew Knox. Adrian Winfrey, happy birthday to you. Sheree Thomas is celebrating on today, along with Larry Smith. Joyce Bailey, happy birthday to you. Gina Kasson, that's my cousin, happy birthday. Michelle Ellis Fisher is celebrating on today. And Minister Anthony White. And maybe you've got a birthday or an anniversary on today. Listen, we just want to say blessings to you. Stay close. More of your favorite gospel hits on the way. Yep. Got that Kathy Taylor and Oh How Precious standing by. And music coming up from PJ Morton.

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Heaven 600, Baltimore's Good News Station. It's music from Kathy Taylor and Oh How Precious. I'm Tracy, but they're glad to be in your company on this beautiful Tuesday. PJ Morton is standing by. Here's a classic from Walter Hawkins and Be Grateful.

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1: I'm Tracy Bethay, and that was PJ Morton's song says, "Thank you, Lord. Thank you, Jesus, for your mercy that endureth forever." Forever. And as Jason Nelson was saying, that's a long time. I'm Tracy Bethay, glad to be in your company. Hope your day is going quite well on this beautiful Tuesday. On the way, music from Shay Norman. He's a protege. Well, he's deceased now, but he was a protege for Fred Hammond. A beautiful voice. That Tis So Sweet. I've got that coming up. Also, Tim Rogers and the Fellas are standing by. And I had a chance to attend Doe. You know, the song When I Pray and He Wants It All. She's releasing a new project called Shiloh this coming Friday. And I went out to Nashville to be a part of the listening party. And it was absolutely amazing. And to sit down and let her share what this worship album was all about. You can go to my Facebook page at Tracy Bethay on Facebook. That's TracyBethea. Tracy Bethay on Facebook and Instagram. And check out some of the pictures. Yeah, and be sure to follow me as well. I've got Doe coming up as well and music from John P. Key.
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7600. It's music from Beverly Crawford. It's about time for a miracle. And it's about time for some new music from Beverly Crawford. And she just released new music. Can't wait for you to hear it. Here's the Prince of Gospel, John P. Key, with a church medley.

0: 7600 Baltimore's Good News Station. That is the Prince of Gospel, John P. Key. I tell you, how can you just package just a few of his many great gospel hits and not have a praise party? I love it. I'm Tracy Bethay. Thank you so much for hanging out with me on this Tuesday. I pray that something was said or played to uplift your spirits, to keep you happy, to keep you smiling, just to make it through this day. So before we get out of here, how about we wind down from work? Today's inspirational quote says, you know, goals are the fuel in the furnace of achievement. Your goals, you know, we all start out with goals and mantras at the top of the year and losing weight and, you know, taking better care of ourselves. Goals, those goals are the fuel in the furnace of achievement. So hold on to your goals. Revisit your goals. Put your goals at the top of mind and let them furnish that achievement. Let that minister to your hearts. And thanks so much for listening.
1: So if you missed a Good Morning with Morette, here's what you missed. Just reminding you of our scripture for today. Our focus this week is on serving God. Our scripture today is John 12:26. It says, if anyone serves me, he must follow me. And where I am, there will my

0: 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Say it, y'all. Now birthing.
1: Now birth.
0: Anew. It gets a little hard. I'm travailing. To obtain.

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1: Got to show appreciation. If it had not been for the Lord, come on, where would you be? Where would I be? Testimonial Tuesday. It's Sonia Blakey. Coming up, we got Ricky Dillard. Open my eyes. Down at the McReynolds still. Right now, Kirk, my life is in your hands.
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1: 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That's a testimony. 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Right now, it's Jason Nelson made new.

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1: He's so incredible. Jason Nelson featuring Madison Ryan Ward, Made New. Coming up, we get Israel, A New Breed, You Are Good. Greg O'Quinn, I Told the Storm. It's Sonya Blakey. We are bragging on the goodness of God, how good God has been. And I tell you, he has brought me this far by faith. I'm still here. Sometimes I thought I would be the one to be let go, but God said, not so. But I want to hear your testimony. It's so easy to do. 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

0: 800-585-1600. Williams Brothers still here. Two-word testimony still here for many reasons. Maybe you didn't think you was going to be here, but you are. Tell that story. Hit me up on the iHeartRadio app. Talk back, Mike. It's Sonya Blakey. We got Fred Hammond coming up. Love Never Fails. Here's Kirkgar in the Sanctuary.
1: Oh, God, once again, we come into your presence with expectancy in our hearts. God, we know you're going to bless us.

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1: How bad do you need them? Like now, like ASAP? Smokey Norfo
0: with the message. I need you now. Got to do some Doc McKenzie. Also, we got something with Mary Mary in the morning. It's Sonya Blakey. I love it when we can brag on the goodness of God. We hear so much bad news, right? But God is still working. He's moving. He's shifting. He's changing. It's up to you to say something about it. It's important. Make sure you go to the iHeartRadio app. You'll see the red microphone at the top. Tap it. Start talking. And that message will come straight to me. And guess what? I'm going to put you on the radio.
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1: Coming up, let's take it back. Douglas Miller, and that's the throwback. My soul has been anchored. Mary, Mary, in the morning. It's Sonya Blakey thinking about the scripture. Weeping man do it for a night, but joy comes in the morning. We're sharing the joy of knowing the Lord, believing in the Lord. 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
2: 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Grateful to be a blessing. Another opportunity to be a blessing to somebody.

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1: Let's help our brothers and sisters. Northwest Indiana making national news, been without power for over 2 weeks. I'll let you know how you can contribute and make a difference. Right now, it's new music from Kenton Jones, Praise on Go.

0: Baltimore's Heaven 600.
1: Coming up, Virtue, He's Been Good. Bishop Larry Trotter, the Lord is blessing me. It's Sonia Blakey. Thank you so much for participating in a Testimonial Tuesday. Your testimonies do matter. You may have seen on the news that our brothers and sisters in Northwest Indiana, particularly Gary and Hammond, Indiana, are still feeling the impact of severe storms that hit the area on August 11th, still without power. Local organizations, including the Salvation Army, Urban League, are helping to do whatever they can to supply, to provide supplies and food and water. You can actually help with the recovery efforts. 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Again, that's helping our brothers and sisters in Northwest Indiana.
2: So if you missed a Good Morning with Morette, here's what you missed. Just reminding you of our scripture for today. Our focus this week is on serving God. Our scripture today is John 12, 26. It says, if anyone serves me, he must follow me. And where I am, there will

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1: It's yours. Take it. Own it.
0: On this Testimonial Tuesday, Ty Tribbett is coming up. Holy you. I can't wait to hear from you.
2: Hi. Praise the Lord. What can I truly say is that God blessed me with the desire of my heart.
0: Let's hear what that is coming up in about 9 minutes. Right now, Beverly Crawford.
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1: 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He's doing something special with a legendary artist. We'll talk about it after this. 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
1: Always be good, and you know it. It's Sonya Blakey. Thank you so much for being a part of the afternoon show. Anthony Brown Group Therapy will be going on tour with the legendary Marette Brown Clark. I know that's going to be special. Just ahead, Edwin Hawkins, God Will Take Care of You. Marvin Sapp, praise him in advance. Make sure you've downloaded the free iHeartRadio app. Just give it a try. You may say to yourself, I'm just not technically savvy like that. I promise you, if I can do it, you can do it. Download the app. Maybe you can get somebody to help you. And once you get to the app, find our radio station and then look for that red talkback mic. You can leave a message and it'll come straight to me. Also, don't forget to follow me, Sonya Blakey, all social media platforms for all things Stellar Awards. Lots happening. The red carpet was special and the show is this Sunday. So I want to make sure you're prepared. God bless.
2: It's Marette Brown Clark, and every morning at 7:40 a.m., I share with you what Miss Cassie said to me. So what did Miss Cassie have to say to me on today? It says this: do not be afraid. Everything will be all right. He didn't bring you to this point to abandon you. Be prepared. What you have prayed for is about to happen. Come on, Miss Cassie. Have faith, and you will not have

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1: With Jasmine Guy soon to be back on our TVs, thanks to Netflix. Picking up where A Different World left off. Dwayne and Whitney, now the parents of a Hillman student. The timing is perfect for Jasmine Guy to do what? I will fill in that blank for you over the course of the next hour. On the way there, we'll enjoy some music from Hezekiah Walker, Commission, and Ricky Dillard.
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